from Grant Park to Gilman and everything in between. The biggest country playlist is on 101.7, 103.7, 96.1 WIVR.

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River Country, WIVR, Jason Aldean's If I Didn't Love You, also Carrie Underwood. But hey, the Big Liberty Weekend, it's almost here, peeps. Yeah, it's Best Jazz. And you know what that means. The Yankee River Valley Regatta will be taking over the river. So September 4th through the 6th, we have 3 full days of roaring engines, elite national drivers, and nonstop action to catch. Plus, don't forget that this Saturday, Uncle Mikey, he'll be hosting a broadcast live between 11 and 12:30. And he's just really looking forward, like, to seeing you and hanging out for just a bit. So anyway, stop on by. Not to mention, come enjoy the food trucks, concessions, a kids zone, and more. Yeah, will we see you at the regatta? We sure hope so. For more details, visit our Facebook event page or the website. And for now, after 10:30 on our Thursday night with Barma Lee and a Cowgirl on River Country, WIVR.

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You know the songs. 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

She looks so pretty when the makeup on. You should hear her talking to her mama on the phone. I love it when she raps to her.

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River Country, WIVR. That is Luke Combs. All right, ready to pick up the pace? Why not? Big and Rich, get ready to party. Let's kick this weekend off one day early. Although it's not really early yet, but it is early. The party begins now for the big Labor Day holiday weekend.

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River Country WIVR, so Mountain Dew fans can now smell like their favorite soda thanks to a new collaboration with men's grooming brand Duke Cannon. 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Nothing says romance like a man who smells like Mountain Dew. And, of course, has the energy to reorganize the garage at 2 a.m.

Dylan Scott here at River Country. Coming up this day in country music history, some early 90s country for you from the Sawyer Brown Band. He was on this very day in 1888. Yeah, a few years back. George Eastman received a patent for his roll film camera, and Kodak was trademarked. No batteries, no Bluetooth, no cloud storage, and somehow people still took pictures. 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

River Country, WIVR, Lainey Wilson, Wildflowers and Wild Horses. I'm Denny Case. Jake Lamore's got your local news on the way. Graylin James, newcomer, to get you there with a song called Water at a Wedding.

River Country, WIVR from Toy Story 5, Taylor Swift, I Knew It, I Knew You. Less than an hour away from the official kickoff to the Labor Day weekend, the Coors Light Happy Hour at 5. I'm Denny Case, and I'm here with you till 7 tonight.

River Country, WIVR, Luke Combs and Be By You. I'm Denny Case, and we're about to get this Labor Day weekend started with the Coors Light Happy Hour at 5. News on the way with Jake Lamore, too. Florida Georgia Line. That's how we do it around here on River Country, WIVR.

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